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1: 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I'm Riley Green, and you know me from these

0: on my horseback.
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0: Joe, we're talking about Becky. Good morning. All right, time now for Mocktail Hour.
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0: 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All right, good news. My complaining to the engineer has worked, and the KJUG app is now working again. So, there you go.
2: Well, lucky us.
0: I know. Well, if people are there, they can switch to that and do that.
2: All right.
0: Charbette wasn't happy.
2: Well, I know.
0: She had to listen to... Who had to listen to KZOZ? Who was that? Tammy. There you go. Tammy the typist. I'm lost without starting my day with you. I'm happy you're back on. I'm late because KZOZ does not do the news at 7. No, they don't. It's weird over there. I mean, I don't know their whole show, but they do like news at like 40 or 20.
2: Really?
0: Yeah, it's weird.
2: Hmm. Okay, listen, Charbette texted in and said, yeah. David advertised Tom and Becky on his derby car on Saturday and won. You guys were good luck. And then sent in pictures. Well, we're all smashed there, so hold on. Let me find
0: look
2: one
0: at
2: that's
0: that.
2: Not smashed.
3: Yeah, baby.
2: I mean, that's pretty awesome.
0: Thank
2: look at
0: you,
2: that.
0: 98.1 KJUG, Tom and Becky. Thank you, David.
2: That's pretty awesome.
0: It is pretty cool. Anyone?
2: Yeah.
0: It's great.

0: Because he Hanson won tickets too.
1: Did he?
0: I don't know, but I would assume. Let me name her Brandy from Bradley.
1: Yeah. It's kind of funny. It's almost like you ought to have like a Tom and Becky mark. You know what I mean? Like a little button or something. I listen, you listen, mark. And then you, well, yeah, I know, I don't. I'm sorry.
0: Very,
1: that was very dark.
0: Scary.
1: That was dark and scary. Sorry.
0: Pork chop, good morning, Tom and Becky. Let's start this week off right.
1: Let's do it.
0: We're trying. Lisa, who works in hell, said, who won the Mac and Cheese Fest?
1: I went over this before, but it was Blast and Brew.
0: I went over this before. What a butthole.
1: No, I did. I mean, listen
0: okay,
1: all
0: well,
1: the show,
0: maybe
1: Lisa.
0: Maybe she can't listen the whole show.
1: Lisa, get out of hell.
0: Main character syndrome.
1: Listen. When I say something, listen.
0: Wow.
1: 6 to 10's the show. The whole show.
0: Wow.
1: No, I'm serious.
0: Your favorite former Vons cashier. Hopefully the app is working harder than Tom ever does.
2: Shut up, butthole.
0: Yearbook Shelby, could you please wish Harper, our granddaughter, a happy 9th birthday from Mimi and Papa? Of course we can. Happy birthday, Harper.
1: Jeez.
0: I think that the app is back, Tara said. Yay, that was the worst hour of my life. Thanks, Tom.
1: Wow, you're welcome, Tara. If that was the worst hour, though, of your entire life, wow, you've had a great life.
0: Megan with a weird family. Good morning, happy Monday, taking my two boys to school. Hope everyone has a great day.
1: Woo
0: to Megan.
1: Get it, Megan.
0: The Wizinator, my morning drive sucked.
1: Okay.
0: Sorry.
1: Sorry about that.
0: Shauna, hope you guys had a great weekend. Love you lots. You too, Shauna. Hope you had a good weekend.
3: No one asked you, Shauna.
0: Small town famous. Are you guys selling tickets for the 27 Mac attack?
1: Yeah, funny. I've already said that and made that joke. Yes.
0: Lisa, who works in hell. Stop being a butthole, Tom.
2: Shut up, butthole.
0: Mineral Oil Bandit. I was surprised to see Tom at the Mac and Cheese Fest on Saturday.
1: I don't think I saw you.
0: Yeah, you did.
1: Did I see him?
0: Chris from Paso said you had a stick up your...
1: At the Mac and Cheese Fest?
0: No, right now.
1: Oh, right now I have a stick up my butt? Let me check. Hang on. Nope, I don't. Loser.
4: Loser.
0: The Avocado Farmer, good morning. I finally tried the House of Bread across the street from the airport in San Luis. It was pretty good. It is pretty good. It's really good.
1: Inside
0: one of
1: joke.
0: My favorite memories
1: yeah,
0: ever.
1: No, it's a great
0: it's
1: memory.
0: From there.
1: It's a really good memory. You have any money left? Asking for a friend.
0: Oh my God.
1: That was a fun time.
0: Okay, Juanito. I don't even know what Juanito's saying. Where is Fiji? And who won the Mac and Cheese Fest? And today is what day again? Isn't there a song?
5: Te amo tanto.
1: That's funny. Bring it all together, buddy.
0: I'm not reading that, People Patty, just because I would feel cheesy reading it, so Tom can read it if he wants.
1: All right. Oh, no, so People Patty's just talking about the Saints.
0: Yeah, I know, but I can't read it because it's cheesy sounding to me, so you can go ahead and
1: who
0: read
1: that
0: it
1: nation,
0: it.
1: Though? Mm-mm. Who dat? Saints won. They went into Baltimore and beat the Ravens. Nicely done.
0: That.
1: Saints are, look out now. Saints are pretty good.
0: Spells like Skinnered, taking my daughter Lana to school. She said hi. She's 7. Well, hi, Lana.
1: What's up, Lana? Did you name her after Lana Del Rey? Or,
0: sure.
1: I don't know. How many Lanas do you know? Lana?
0: Shut up.
1: I knew a Lana back in college.
0: You didn't.
1: I did.
0: Charbette, who used to live in Oakhurst. Thank goodness the app is back. Work was going to be boring. I just listened to silence all morning while getting ready.
1: Wow.
0: And then Charbette said, you have to say WD when talking about the Saints. I can't. I can't say that.
1: Who dat?
0: I can't say it. I don't know
1: okay,
0: why.
1: Okay, that's fine.
0: Teacher's aide who hates kids. Good morning, Becky and Tom. Have a wonderful...
1: By the way, I want to know, though, because you brought it up. What was the worst hour of your life?
0: Rhonda the Beast said, how do you tell you woke up on the wrong side of the bed this morning? Happy Monday to you both. Love you lots. Boy, howdy, Tom.
1: Huh?
0: The former secret agent. I almost can't say this either. How about them Dodgers, Tom?
1: Shut up. Shut up.
0: Mr. Glass, Tom takes a stick out before coming to work.
1: Yes, I do. I leave it right at the door.
0: Samantha from Creston went to Boots in the Park in Fresno this weekend and saw Zach Top. What a great show it was. If you haven't seen him, he is a must.
1: He's pretty popular right now.
0: Sex, drugs, rock and roll. I started my week off with $300 in diesel.
1: That sucks. Dude, that sucks.

0: Yeah, I can't even complain about gas prices because I don't do diesel. You know?
1: Katie in the room, this little terrorist wakes up at 3:30, which means I have to wake up at 3:30. Then she sleeps in my lap all the way to work. And I know you thought she was talking about a kid for a second.
0: Yeah, I did. I did. I want to know.
1: But
0: I want to see it.
1: She did not send in a photo. I just know because she always sends in pictures of her little dog. But that little picture didn't come in today, Katie.
0: Is it a dog? Is it her dog? Well, get your dog off your lap. Good God.
1: Tom from CCS. Did you guys see Taylor Swift at the Chiefs game last night? Camera kept panning to her after Kelsey caught a pass. Yuck. Yes. Vomit in my mouth.
0: Yes. They will now do that every time, and it is gross. Like, it's every single time.
1: I know. Everyone's like, it's so cute. And she's like, that's my husband.
0: Yeah. Like, he caught 9 passes. Do you have to pan the camera 9 times to see her in the suite?
1: Did you see her pointing?
0: Yeah. And, oh, like, yeah, that's my husband. Is it? I had no idea. By the way. I think I hate his brother more than him.
1: I agree.
0: Now.
1: I agree.
0: Not gonna lie.
1: I know.
0: You're an offensive lineman. You were really good. And then you got a second of fame because your brother.
1: Yeah.
0: And now you are so much in my face.
1: Insufferable.
0: And you're insufferable. And your wife on that TV commercial, no offense.
1: I know.
0: I need her to shut the hell up. I need him to shut the hell up.
1: All of them.
0: I need you all.
1: I'm with you.
0: I get it. DirecTV. I get it.
1: Yep.
0: The NFL package. Totally get it. Oh, your house looks so...
1: First of all,
0: 2016.
1: Like, first of all, and like, stop.
0: That's Chip and Joanna.
1: This is my house. Is it? Oh, this nice movie set. You got a $400,000 house in Minnesota?
0: I don't think so. Sure. Either.
1: Relatable.
0: You did not... Yeah.
1: All right. Needy Ned, why are my dolphins doing so bad? We need to turn this S around.
0: No. Listen, there's no why. They are. They're horrible. They're young. They're horrible. They're going to lose every game.
1: That reminds me. Turn my computer up.
0: They might beat the Jets
1: now,
0: once.
1: I want to say something here.
0: Okay.
1: Pepper sent this to me. It is not who they say they are. I know exactly who this is.
2: Hey, Tom. It's Needy Ned here. I heard you like the D word, so I'm going to lay one down on you here real quick. Tom, hi, Daddy. I hope you enjoy that. I know you do, Big Daddy.
3: And for my next trick, I will make my career disappear.
0: I've been in radio my entire life. Basically... 30 plus years. I've never, ever received a greeting as gross as that.
1: I know.
0: That
1: it was horrible.
0: Literally makes me want to quit this job and this profession immediately.
1: Okay, but that wasn't Needy Ned. We know who that was, right? You know who that was. I can tell. I know your voice.
0: Was it Hanson? Was it Mr. Glass?
1: Mr. Glass.
0: It was Mr. Glass. All
1: for
0: right.
1: sure.
0: All right.
1: And then remember when he was like, oh, his little microphone thing?
0: Yeah. Worked.
1: So definitely him. But Pepper sent that to me on Friday.
0: God. I'm throwing up.
1: All right. So there's Jeez. That. I'm sorry. Okay. Anyway.
0: No,
1: oh, shoot.
0: You know what, Becky? You know what? There's never been a better time for this.
4: I am a victim of a hate crime.
5: That's not what a hate crime is.
4: Well, I hated it.
1: I'm right. so upset.
0: Oh, why? Oh.
1: The welder's wife got a flyer from Trader Joe's that promises a free bag. Has anyone redeemed theirs? Also, good morning, Jug Country. I got that flyer, too.
0: What?
1: I got that flyer, too, and I am afraid now that someone threw it away in my family because I haven't seen it this weekend. I was like, so excited to get it. I forgot all about it, and now you've reminded me.
0: Like an original big bag?
1: I'm not sure which one it was, but I need to find that. That'll upset me.
0: You got it, like, in the mail?
1: Yeah, it was, like, for the new Paso location.
0: Oh,
1: like, I'll bring it in to redeem, you know.
0: Am I right that the new Paso location is not 100% tight? Like, there's a little bit of issues there.
1: Talking to you about that.
0: All right.
1: Yearbook, Shelby. Oh, did you tell Sean and Courtney I said hi last week? They're Nest customers. Listen to you guys every day.
0: I think we did.
1: I don't know.
0: Actually. And also, what do we look like?
1: Your personal messenger service?
0: Would you please tell so-and-so that I said, you know,
1: like a

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1: Hey, good God.
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3: This is Tom and Becky, not Alexa.
1: Stop it.
0: Oh, my
1: Stop
0: God.
1: Stop it. We have 20,000 people listening right now, and you want us to give you a shout-out to your friends who come to the nest. Wow. Shelby.
0: Shoot. Okay, Dave, the Dodgers fan. Good morning. Happy Monday. Went camping all weekend at Santa Margarita. Great time with no cell service and cold beers. Only regret is I didn't get to watch the Dodgers smack down on San Francisco.
1: Yeah.
0: Enjoy
1: your day. Your regret comes now when you got poison oak on your butt. Hope you're happy.
0: Ken Woods. My Instagram memory from today actually was Oliver and Jeff camping in Santa Margarita this weekend last year.
1: Oh.
0: Ken Woods, Tom, how did you do bartending?
1: I did great because I didn't do it. I was just there to supervise, so. I was thinking about that. Are they really going to make me pour drinks? And I was like, I've never poured drinks in my life.
0: And did you have to actually pour drinks?
1: No,
0: or did you just open beer and wine?
1: Yeah, no. I mean, I set it all up, and there were the wine bottles were screw tops. The beer, Glastonbury, was on tap. Oh, it was easy.
0: Eleanor, you are right there with you. So my husband threw my Trader Joe's bag coupon away. I was not above digging through the trash for it. I'll do the same thing today. I don't even care if I have to go to the outside trash to dig for it. I'll find it.
1: You might.
0: Yearbook Shelby. Oh, settle down, Tom. Oh, Tom, settle down. Thank you.
1: I haven't been to the nest in a while. Maybe I want to go have breakfast with my aunt. She goes every week. And my step-uncle. I guess I just call him my uncle. I mean, you know Darlene and Roy. Don't act like you don't.
0: God, who? She didn't say she didn't, you freak.
1: Oh, Shelby.
0: Your favorite former bonds cashier. Go to the post office. There's probably some thrown away near the P.O. boxes. I don't think you can just dig through the post office trash, freak. And how did you? How does that like pop into your mind as something to do? I feel like you're a criminal.
1: I know.
0: Red flagging you.
1: Yes. Yes.
0: Right? Like, who thinks to do that?
1: Like, in the back, on the side, you're digging through the big bins? Wow. Just go spend the $4.99.
0: Deanna, see you at the country store. We were at the game Friday night in Los Angeles. I got on the Jumbotron because of my It's Time for Dodger Baseball tattoo. What a great day. First of all, I need to see that tattoo.
1: I saw it.
0: You did?
1: Yeah, she came here the other day.
0: And,
1: yeah.
0: Well, did she show it to you? Or
1: yeah,
0: is it just...
1: she showed it to me. I threw up on her arm.
0: I would like to see that.
1: Then I went to the bathroom and threw up again.
0: Like, you have a tattoo of John Mellencamp's face.
1: Yeah. No, I don't.
0: Have you ever been on the Jumbotron at his concert for your tattoo?
1: No, God, no.
0: Have you ever showed it to him in person?
1: John? No. But band, yeah.
0: You ever, like, sent him a picture?
1: I'm tight with the band. Not with John. No, not. I've not ever sent him a picture.
0: Can't make it to John. You can only make
1: it to John's an ass.
0: You can only make it to the band.
1: No, I don't ever want to meet John. He's an ass. The band is great.
0: I'm sure.
1: John's an ass.
0: You're wearing his face on your t-shirt today.
1: Yeah, I am. You know why?
0: No. Why are you flipping him off?
1: Because that's my feeling right now.
0: Oh, my God. Oh, my God.
1: You know why.
0: Come on.
1: You know why.
0: Yearbook Shelby. Oh, yes. I definitely know Aunt Darlene and Uncle Roy.
1: Gotcha.
0: How come you didn't give him a name, Tom? You just said step-uncle.
1: I said Roy. I said you know Darlene and Roy.
0: Chris from Paso said that coupon is for a dollar bag.
1: What is that?
0: Like the little... not like the big canvas ones.
1: Like a dime bag? I've never heard of a dollar bag.
0: Would you stop being an idiot? You're not funny. Sex, drugs, rock and roll. How do I get you guys to advertise my business on the radio?
1: Pay me money.
0: The almighty dollar.
1: Pay me money. We will give you a shout out, though. Lakeside Electric.
0: Yes.
1: And apparently your logo hints that you work in the Nacimiento area. So if you are a pineapple... at Lake Nacimiento.
0: Wow.
1: And you need electrical work. Lakeside Electric.
0: Real nice, pal. Real nice. All right.
1: The name is Sex, Drugs, and Rock and Roll. Sorry, that's not me.
0: That's true.
1: Yeah.
0: It's a good point. All right, we got to go. Hate to say it.
1: All right, fine. Yeah, I'm going to save that. I'm going to save that. I'm going to save that. So coming up next...

0: don't know what I'm going to do next.
1: Oh. Here. Hey, Tom. It's Needy Ned here. I heard you like the D word, so I'm going to lay one down on you here real quick.
2: Tom. Hi, Daddy.
1: Hope you enjoy that. I know you do, Big Daddy.
0: I'm going to leave now and go throw up.
3: 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I'm going to keep it just that one part. 98.1
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0: Kate Chubb with Tom and Becky. Good morning. All right. You may disagree with me on this one, but I am absolutely at my end now. And I want to shout out to every business in listening distance right now. And you do this, and this is why I think you might disagree with me, but I'm over it. I'm done with it. It's come on like an absolute hot rash of poison oak after you've been hiking through the woods. Businesses that are using ChatGPT or AI to create their flyers, they all now look exactly the same.
1: I fully agree with you.
0: We got to get to version 2.0 or something.
1: Yeah, I totally do agree with you. Yes, I thought the same thing. You can totally tell. I do use it for a couple of things because I get like in a rush.
0: Sure.
1: Like, okay, but a couple times I've showed you like I'm trying to get it to look different. Like
0: calm
1: I have to put
0: down.
1: In like certain things. Like please make it in this style or whatever.
0: Yes,
1: it is. They all look the exact same.
0: Exactly. Now.
1: Yeah.
0: Exactly.
1: Yeah.
0: And like, I don't know when this happened, like 4 minutes ago.
1: And it doesn't matter if it's a different picture. It's the layout. It's almost the
0: font.
1: It's, yeah, the whole thing. I agree with you.
0: I just like instantly stop. Like if every business fired your marketing people because you're like, oh, check out ChatGPT and I can do a flyer now myself. Hire them all back.
1: Yeah.
0: Anything different. That style of ad now is so much in my face that now I am rebuking it.
1: Yeah.
0: Now I won't go to your business if you do that ad in my face. It just happened too fast, too quick. Pick something else.
1: I'm with you.
0: All right. I'm choking
1: to
0: death. No, I'm choking to death.
1: Don't choke to death.
0: I'm choking to death. I've swallowed my nicotine gum. 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

0: K-Chuck with Tom and Becky. Good morning. If you had to be at work at 8, you're late. It's 8:02. 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
2: Good morning with your Central Coast headlines. I'm Ben Hayes. Crews with CAL FIRE contained a structure fire on Via del Salinas in Paso Robles. It was reported Saturday. The fire began in the garage and was stopped before it spread through the rest of the home. Crews were at the scene for a few hours to make sure the fire was completely out. The cause of the fire is under investigation. The 42nd annual Coastal Cleanup Day took place Saturday, including here on the Central Coast. The cleaning wasn't focused just on beaches. EcoSlo officials told KSBY there were about 30 different cleanup sites with over 1,000 people who signed up to clean up across the county. California Governor Gavin Newsom has signed a new executive order to speed up the process of making AI systems safer. The order calls for more outside experts to check on the safety and security of AI, along with independent reviews.
3: Creating a framework for truly independent safety checks, independent verification organizations, as well as moving the timeline up for oversight of AI auditors up by a full year.
2: The executive order brings together top experts who will, within 2 months, suggest ways for California to make its AI safety laws even stronger. Reporter Dina Kodiak says new federal green card rules have started and California is going to court to try to block them.
4: A new public charge rule lets immigration officers decide more freely if someone applying for a green card might rely on government services like Medicaid and food assistance. Supporters say it encourages self-reliance, but critics, including California's attorney general, say it gives officers too much power. The rule impacts some green card applications filed from today forward. I'm Dina Kodiak.
2: And a strong El Nino could bring above-average rain and snow across California this winter. That's according to NOAA's latest forecast. You're up to date with your Central Coast headlines. I'm Ben Hayes.
5: Jug Country Traffic.
0: It's actually looking like we're good to go on the 101. It's flowing smoothly both directions from Paso to Santa Maria. No issues on the roads there, according to the California Highway Patrol. Now, weather today, some morning fog and clouds, but then burning off, and a mostly sunny afternoon. Paso Robles is going to get to 75. Very nice day in Paso today. Downtown San Luis Obispo, 70. Looks like Arroyo Grande, 68. And Santa Maria should hit 69. 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There's the reason why they were voted best of the Central Coast 2026.
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0: KJug with Tom and Becky. Good morning. We kind of talked about this a little bit a couple weeks ago, but now very specific question here. And I just had this pop up last week. What is your most wholesome memory of your childhood? One scene, one snapshot, like the best memory you can think of when you were 8, 9, 10, 12, whatever. Do you have one of those that, like, it's like, if you really think about it, if you close your eyes, like, what does that snapshot look like?
1: I don't know.
0: I want you to think. I'll give you two. And it's funny because they're both right around the age of like 8, 9. My grandfather, Christmas Eve, driving up in the driveway and coming through the front door with a huge sack of Christmas gifts. Like, Mama and Papa were there, Christmas Eve, I'm a kid, you know, just a really wholesome snapshot memory. And then the other one was about the same age, and it's me in a Tascadero on the baseball fields, traffic way, those dirt things by the sewer, and I'm playing second base, and I'm playing Little League baseball. So those two memories for me are probably, I would say, like the most wholesome youthful memories. Anyway, came up last week. I saw it again today, so I thought I would ask Jug Humphrey, what is your most wholesome memory? Like, do you have a particular time? I mean, obviously, you grew up Northern California, and you were a little bit out in the sticks. Well, no.
1: A little.

0: lot.
1: Like, what are you talking about?
0: You were a lot. I was trying to be nice. You were a lot out in the sticks.
1: Why are we trying to be nice? You, you think it's mean to say I grew up in the sticks?
0: No, you probably have some really wholesome memories of like you and your sister, your brother, your cousins, or something like, you know, running around out there like nobody. I don't know. Anyway, what do you think, Jug Country? What is your most wholesome memory?
1: The former secret agent said my parents having my sister and I yell thanks to Santa out our front door. Well, that's pretty cute.
0: Look at that.
1: That's pretty sweet.
0: Thanks, Santa.
1: Eddie, who's listened for 10 years, said when my grandfather baptized me at age 11.
0: Oh.
1: It's pretty sweet, too.
0: By the way, if you don't mind sharing, where were you baptized? Where did he baptize you? Was it like in a pool, at somebody's yard? Was it at a church? Was it in the ocean? Just curious. What is your most wholesome memory?
1: MAGA Bridget said, I grew up in Northern California in the sticks. My wholesome memory would be my grandmother making me sourdough toast with real butter while I took a break on my paper route to stop and visit my grandparents.
0: Holy crap. See, that is exactly what I'm talking about.
1: Bridget, where did you grow up?
0: Yeah, Northern California.
1: In the sticks, I need to know.
0: It's probably was your neighbor.
1: The alcoholic math teacher said flying a kite out in a field of wildflowers with my dad and my two sisters. I was probably about 5.
0: Wow. Wow. You ever see, like, you ever go to the beach now and you see, like, somebody flying a kite and you're like, that's scaring me.
1: No, like, never had that thought that scares me.
0: That kite is going to crash down on me. Don't fly your kite in front of me.
1: You're afraid that a kite is going to crash on you?
0: Like if I'm at the beach and there's hundreds of people and then like somebody's flying a kite, I don't like kites. I don't like them.
1: I don't know what's wrong with you, Tom.
0: No, don't crash your stupid kite. All right. Oh, back to Eddie for a second, who's listened for 10 years. He's following up and says, I was at a temple in Salem, Oregon. All right.
1: And Bridget grew up in Etna, California, only about 3-ish hours from me. It's not too far.
0: I was going to say, do you know where that's at? Have you heard of Etna?
1: Of course.
0: Oh, I've not heard of Etna.
1: Well, you wouldn't.
0: I heard of, what's the one up there? It's like Redding. And then there's another one up there. What's the other one that I've been to?
1: I have no idea.
0: There's two. It's the same name, but it's two different cities.
1: I have no... Oh, you're thinking Wairika and Eureka.
0: Yes.
1: Etna's closer to Wairika.
0: Okay. Who knows Eureka and Wairika? Like, they're both up there. Like
1: Eureka's on the coast. Wairika's on the 5.
0: I don't know how old-time California people didn't come up with better names than Eureka and Wairika. Like, come on.
1: I don't know what to tell you.
0: All right.
1: Cody from Orchid said, going to my great-grandma's house and her always having my favorite cookies waiting for me.
0: Oh, a great memory.
1: Unnamed, my memory's got to be every time my dad would come home from work when I was younger, the excitement in my heart running to the door. Now I get to see that my kids have the same reaction. It's such a sweet circle.
0: That is
1: These
0: nice.
1: These are very sweet.
0: That is very sweet. Well, this is it. What's your most wholesome memory?
1: The alcoholic math teacher said, nope, Redding is the only one, Tom. There aren't two. That's not what he means. He's talking Wairika, Eureka.
0: Right.
1: The plain old Greek girl said, it still brings tears to my eyes, remembering the day my brother came home from Vietnam.
0: Oh, my. Gross. Wow.
1: Yeah.
0: Wow.
1: All right, Tom.
0: Wow.
1: Yeah, you know what? I'm going to ask you to do it this year.
0: Yeah, you're going to ask me not to talk. Don't say sounds.
1: We're going to need to move on from this music and get something new. I can't take it anymore. I hate it.
0: The Waltons?
1: I hate it. It's too much.
0: Would you like Little House on the Prairie?
1: No.
0: Are you going to cry there, too?
1: No. I just think that make you cry now, you little...
0: Yeah, that's what I thought.
1: Right in your face. I want some different music.
0: Fine. You know what? Find it. You find something better than the Waltons or Little House on the Prairie for a throwback memory, and I'll kiss your A twice on Sundays.
1: Gross. No, thank you. Okay, I'm like, never say that again? What the hell?
0: Oh, it just came to me.
1: Well, don't.
0: It just came to
1: Put
0: me.
1: Put it back
0: sorry,
1: where it came
0: I'm
1: from.
0: Sorry. I'm sorry. I'll go to my own journal. I'll write that down. I won't say that out loud.
1: I know a perfect one, actually.
0: Oh, okay. Better than the Waltons and Little House on the Prairie?
1: And we're replacing it.
0: For memories? You know something better than that?
1: I do.
0: No.
1: And you'll hate it, but it's the opening of a different song. Ready? Turn it up.
0: Sure.
1: Oh, my gosh. I hate these stupid commercials. Hold on.
0: You tell me when.
1: And go.
0: You tell me when, peasant.
1: Come on.
0: Still waiting.
1: Oh, my gosh.
0: Jesus. Mary.
1: No, if you have a
2: chance. What would you do if I sang out of tune?
1: And you know it. This is my childhood. This is what I want to hear.
2: Lay on me your ears and I'll sing you a song.
0: You may be right.
1: Okay.
0: You may be right here.
2: Oh, baby,
1: okay.
0: Only issue would be the lyrics.
1: Doesn't matter. We'll just keep it low.
0: Okay. Yeah, you may be right.
1: Okay.
0: Like, watch this. Watch this. Jug Country.
1: Wait.
0: What is your most wholesome memory?
2: What would you do if I
0: sang? I'll edit it. And I'll make it sound good.
1: All right. I mean, come
0: you
1: on.
0: You may be right. No.
1: Winnie Cooper.
0: Yeah, like, no, I know. I know.
1: All right.
0: I know. Fred, somebody, Savage.
2: Mm-hmm. Yeah. All right. And I'll sing you a song.
0: It's a good one. It's a good one.
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1: Hey, it's Becky. 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I drive back and forth from Paso to San Luis, sometimes twice a day, so my car gets a lot of road time. 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And when I do wash it, it is so much easier. 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

0: Okay, John, with Tom and Becky. Good morning. All right, so we were asking, what is your most wholesome memory, like when you were a kid? What's your most wholesome memory? And a lot of great comments. A bunch on the text line having to do with grandpas or grandmas at their house, something they did. All that is fabulous and great. And then Rebecca was like, hey, don't like the Waltons theme. And like, what do you mean you don't like the Waltons theme? And you're like, it's a, you know, there's better. I'm like, what do you mean? Little House on the Prairie? And you were like, well, that's good, but better. I'm like, okay, what could be better than the Waltons or Little House on the Prairie? And you were like, how about this?
1: A few options there.
0: Yeah.
2: I see trees of green.
0: Yeah, I get it. That's a good one. I'm going to keep this. My bestie Anissa, by the way, saw her and Gabe at the Mac and Cheese Fest. She says, not paying bills and making dinner every night.
2: What a wonderful world.
0: I mean, who likes to pay bills?
1: No one.
0: And making dinner every night. Do you make dinner every night now? Does Gabe help out? What do you? What's going on there in your relationship? No, I'd like to know.
2: Right, blessed day.
0: I saw Gabe, I saw Anissa, I saw Gabe, they're great friends. Who's cooking dinner most nights in your house? Actually, let's do that. Let's ask that question right now. Gabe and Anissa, who's cooking dinner in your house most nights? You or Gabe?
1: Sounds like Anissa.
0: Sounds like her.
1: All right, this is too much, this song.
0: Oh, you don't like it now?
1: No, I like it, but it's just too loud.
0: And I'll go back to...
1: What happened to the Wonder Years?
0: I didn't get... I got One A Wonderful Life.
1: I told you the Wonder Years.
0: I know. I can only do so much. By the way, I thought of a fun game.
1: Oh, God.
0: Well, maybe it'll be fun. I want you to pick a letter.
1: Oh,
0: of all the songs that I have had recorded for 20 years, of all the themes and the songs, I want you to just pick a letter.
1: F.
0: Which one?
1: F.
0: F, as in Frank. So let's see now of... everything that I have ever put down, what starts with the letter F? You ready?
1: Yep. Hurry up, right. Though.
0: Shut.
1: Like, be ready for it.
0: I only have 10 fingers.
1: Come on. You're all ruining right, this whole thing.
0: I'll kill you.
1: I want to pick another letter after this.
0: Okay. F. Tell me if you know this one.
1: Yeah, Family Feud.
0: There you go. All right. How about this one? Family Ties.
1: Family Ties, I don't know. I've never seen Family Ties.
0: Jeez, I know you're, you know. We've been together. You know this one. Play this one all the time.
1: Okay.
0: Hey, hey, hey. Okay. What about this one?
1: Flintstones.
0: Yeah.
1: Okay.
0: This is great.
1: New letter?
0: No, it's F.
1: No, I want a new letter.
0: I'm almost done.
1: I want a new letter.
0: Okay, pick another letter. This is Split
1: you.
0: Loose, by the way. You. So you pick two letters. F and U. And this is the Jug Country Morning Show. All right. I have actually won you. Are you ready?
1: Yeah.
0: You'll never get it. You won't get it.
1: It's a football.
0: Yes.
1: University of something.
0: Yes.
1: I'm assuming Oklahoma.
0: No. You're actually... really
1: Texas.
0: Close. No. Out here. Down south.
1: Southern California.
0: Yes, you got it. Oh. All right. University of Southern California. This is their theme song. All right, pick one more letter other than F and U.
1: B.
0: F-U-B. I should have known this game would have went this way. All right, here we go.

0: I have 10. I bet you you can't name 5. Here we go.
1: What, is this what it's from, or is this the name of the song? What are we talking about?
0: Starts with a letter B.
1: Again, though, is this the title of the song or a show that it's from?
0: Show.
1: Oh, okay. It starts with the letter B. Baywatch. Backwoods.
0: Good God.
1: Blondie. Better Call Saul.
0: Keep going. What a loser.
1: I don't know.
0: Bachelor.
1: Oh,
0: Bachelor.
1: Oh, God.
0: All right, here we go. Here's number 2. Theme song of a movie.
1: I don't know.
0: Back to the Future.
1: Back to the Future, okay.
0: All right, one more B. This is a theme song from a TV show. Your dad would have watched this. He might still.
1: No idea.
0: Barney Miller. Barney Miller. All right, you'll know this one, though.
1: Batman.
0: Yeah. Okay, here's... You and MBM.
2: Now it's time to say goodbye to Jed and all his kin.
1: Beverly Hillbillies.
0: Yes.
1: Big.
0: Yes. You'll know this one.
1: Big Little Lies.
0: Yeah. When is that show coming back?
1: I think we were catfished.
0: I think you're right. I want it. You won't get this.
1: I hate it.
0: Steve Austin, the Bionic Man.
1: All right.
0: You won't get this.
1: Too many things, though.
0: Think of
1: HGTV.
0: No, but close.
1: I don't know.
0: Famous movies. Sandra Bullock. Blindside.
1: Oh. Okay, I hate this game now.
0: 4 more and we're done.
1: Oh my God, Tom, I hate it. This is so dumb. Your show, the...
0: You should watch this. You haven't yet, and you are the loser...
1: What is this?
0: ...son bitch about not watching this. Bloodline.
1: Bloodline.
0: Coach Taylor, it's right. Florida. It's your
1: Can we
0: neck
1: be done
0: of the
1: with
0: woods.
1: This now? We have to go through 3 more.
0: 3 more.
3: Here's the story.
1: The Brady Bunch. I don't know. I was going to say Fast Times at Ridgemont High, but
0: no, you're close.
1: Breakfast Club.
0: Yeah. Last one. Jeez. So dumb.
1: What is this one?
0: Breaking Bad. I don't close, though. Breaking Bad. All right, okay. That ends this game.
1: Thank you, finally.
0: No, thank you,
1: God.
0: Dummy.
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0: Hey, John, we're talking about Becky. Good morning. This might be a battle of Mr. Glass and Gary, but apparently the Toy Hall of Fame has announced its 12 finalists for this year's induction, and it looks like there's a little bit of a battle between Pokemon and Tickle Me Elmo. Tickle Me Elmo?
1: Yeah.
0: Versus Pokemon?
1: I don't know.
0: I'm not a geek, but I think I gotta side with Pokemon.
1: Tickle Me Elmo was pretty.
0: I know. 12 finalists now just announced by the National Toy Hall of Fame. Some old school classics and modern icons. Bingo, The Slide, Tickle Me Elmo, Pokemon. Anyway, voting open right now. You can vote. They let everybody vote on the whole thing. But, I mean, if you had to choose, gosh, I think I would have to go with Pokemon. Toy Hall of Fame honors toys that shaped childhood, sparked creativity, and stood the test of time. They've already included 90 toys, thousands of nominations every year. But anyway, check it out if you want to go to the National Toy Hall of Fame. But I would think that between Mr. Glass and Gary, the two biggest, probably the two biggest geeks we have listening to us, right?
1: Yeah.
0: There's Gary. I mean, Gary's number one.
2: Stop being such a geek, Gary.
0: Who's a bigger geek, his wife or Mr. Glass?
1: Wait, what?
0: Who's the bigger geek? Gary's wife.
1: Oh.
0: Or Mr. Glass?
1: I still got to go with Gary's wife.
0: Okay. Because Gary, you're right.
1: I mean, Mr. Gary's, Glass is right there, but she married.
0: She married into that. She said yes.
1: Yeah.
0: So, okay. All right, well, there you go. Yeah. Yeah, I think I would do Pokemon.
1: Mr. Glassett, sorry, but that little red-haired creep isn't even close.
0: Yeah, now, here we go.
1: I thought he was talking about Gary for a second.
0: Right.
1: Because I believe Gary has red hair.
0: Wow.
1: But he's not.
0: Yeah,
1: he's
0: not
1: talking
0: him.
1: About Tickle.
0: He's talking about Elmo. Wow.
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0: Kate Younger, Tom and Becky. Good morning. 9 o'clock on the dot. 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
4: Good morning with your Central Coast headlines. I'm Ben Hayes. In San Luis Obispo County, fire crews stopped the forward progress of a one-acre vegetation fire that was burning in an abandoned vineyard off Geneseo Road on Friday. CAL FIRE and the San Luis Obispo County Fire Department said forward progress was stopped. No injuries, threatened structures, or evacuations were reported. The cause of the fire is under investigation. In San Luis Obispo County, the Sheriff's Advisory Foundation hosted its annual Family Day at the Madonna Meadows Saturday. The free event featured demonstrations from the search and rescue team and the sheriff's posse. Families also got to check out emergency helicopters and meet canine officers. Sheriff's officials say the event was meant to help families learn how the San Luis Obispo County Sheriff's Office keeps the community safe. People are looking for ways to save money at the gas pump. ABC's Elizabeth Schulze found one way to do it.
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4: Reporter John Fink says California now ranks second in the nation for electricity prices, according to a new report trailing only Hawaii.
6: The analysis says Californians paid an average of 27.63 cents per kilowatt hour in 2025, more than double the national average of 13.63 cents. The report blames state energy policies for higher costs, while a spokesperson for Governor Gavin Newsom rejected the findings and said the groups behind the study favor fossil fuel interests. The debate is likely to continue as California pushes toward its goal of 100% carbon-free electricity by 2045, while many customers look for relief from rising power bills.
4: With your Central Coast headlines, I'm Ben Hayes.
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0: Looks like we've had a good morning commute. No problems right now on the 101 from Paso Robles all the way to Santa Maria. Traffic flowing in both directions, no problem. Now, weather today, some morning fog and clouds, and then mostly sunny skies coming our way this afternoon. Paso Robles going to get to 75 today, San Luis Obispo 69, Rio Grande 68, and Santa Maria should hit 70. 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

0: Well, it's K-John with Tom and Becky. Good morning. Tomorrow, a big day for me, and I'm very scared.
1: If this has to do with a colonoscopy, no one wants to hear it.
0: No.
1: Does this have
0: to do... That's coming up, though.
1: Does this have to do with a shot in your hand?
0: Yes.
1: Oh. Don't be scared.
0: I am a little bit.
1: I mean, I would be, too. I would be freaking out right now.
0: Years ago...
1: that's going to hurt so bad.
0: Okay. I hate your guts. So years ago, 5, 6, 7 years ago, I had a trigger finger in my thumb. And I remember going to get a shot. And I remember the hand doctor telling me, hey, this is going to hurt. Like, this is it's a shot in your hand. I've had shots all over the place.
1: Gross.
0: Well, you know, you have two. You get blood drawn. You get a shot in your butt. You get, whatever.
1: I've had a shot in my butt.
0: Yes, you have. I'm sure you have.
1: Definitely not.
0: I'm sure you've had a shot. Anyway, it's not the point. Point is, they gave me the shot in my thumb, and it did hurt like a mofo. You know, what is it, though? Like 10 seconds? Like 10 seconds of really intense...
1: That's a long time.
0: That's a long time for a shot. So now I got trigger finger, and I got to go see the doc tomorrow. And same thing. They're like, hey, this shot's going to... I understand the shot's going to hurt, but now I'm getting a little bit scared.
1: You should.
0: It's a shot. It is a long needle full of cortisone that they shoot directly into your index finger.
1: Sounds horrible. Sounds terrible.
0: For like 10 seconds.
1: Yeah, no, that sounds horrible.
0: Can I cry?
1: Yeah.
0: Can I scream?
1: You're going to cry right now?
0: I don't want to scream. I don't want to... No, I don't want to cry right now. I'm just saying... Tomorrow, I'm going to be a little nervous. Nobody to kiss it. Nobody tell me it's going to be okay. It's going to hurt. But I can't even move. The finger hurts so much. Oh, my gross. I said the most grotesque curse words 2 days ago. Nobody was around, thank goodness.
1: What was your curse word?
0: I bumped my finger like on a railing. Just like on a rail, like I bumped it, boom, and it bent my finger right there, and my finger stuck, and the pain was so, and I almost started to cry. Nobody around, just me.
1: And where were you at?
0: My house.
1: And you said a
0: tears.
1: Bad word?
0: Oh, I said the worst words.
1: Don't say what.
0: No.
1: Don't even allude to it.
0: No.
1: I just saw Kathy walk by, and that reminds me of another time you said some really bad words. So listen, everyone, on Friday.
0: No,
1: I'm going to tell the story because it was amazing.
0: Don't.
1: It was amazing. On Friday,
0: don't
1: show
0: do this.
1: Ends. We're tired. We're both in
0: over.
1: Our own worlds, okay? So I'm over here, like, making my lists, doing my stuff in my own world, calculating things on my phone to list, whatever. And my buddy, my friend, my pal is standing over here, sitting over here, and he's watching the horse races. And just before that, he...
0: I'm off the air.
1: He's off the air. This is after 10.
0: My back is to the
1: yes,
0: door.
1: Just let me tell the story. Yeah. So he's watching his horse races he had just bet on. I told him not to bet as much money. He didn't listen. He bet more money than he should have, whatever. So just that's an important part of this. So then now his back is to the door. He's watching his laptop. He's watching the horse races.
0: Yeah.
1: I'm facing him.
0: Yeah.
1: He is facing the wall.
0: Yeah.
1: Looking, okay. So whatever. So all of a sudden he starts screaming. He's screaming and he's yelling. And he is yelling. Now there's people staring at us and there's
0: the
1: HP officer. So I can't yell the words
0: eight.
1: I want to yell. He's yelling.
0: It was the eight horse. I'm like, come on, you son of a bitch.
1: No, that's not what you said.
0: I know, but
1: it started with an M.
0: Yep.
1: There's another word and it had an F in it.
0: Yeah.
1: He is screaming. And he screams this repeatedly.

0: over and over and over and over and over. And I think you had to have screamed that at least 8 times loudly.
1: Really? At least, Tom.
0: And the door is open. And it occurs to me, that door is open, but I have tuned you out so much because I'm so used to it. It just is like nothing to me. It's background noise, whatever. So I tune you out, and I think, well, that door is open. I wonder if anyone's out there. I kind of glance up, and oh, my God. When I look up, Kathy is standing over your shoulder with her arms crossed, staring at the back of your head.
1: We have been off the air for
0: 15 minutes.
1: Yeah.
0: And I look up, and she looks at me in disbelief, like...
1: So I have no idea she's behind
0: me.
1: But out of the corner of my eye, why my right eye is screaming at the 8 horse.
0: No, because
1: to go.
0: No,
1: I you see you look up and this look of
0: I'm looking at you.
1: Joy.
0: And so I'm trying.
1: It's
0: to
1: almost
0: be
1: a
0: like,
1: look of joy.
0: Hey.
1: So,
0: hey.
1: It wasn't. It so wasn't like start, heads up look. It was like this is going to be interesting.
0: I started looking at you. Like, yeah, this will be fun. I started.
1: Yeah.
0: Moving my eyes like, hey, look behind you. And finally you do and jumped about a mile in the air. And she had to ask you, like, do you not have enough to do? Do we need to give you more work? It was great. It was great fun.
1: I just poured my heart and soul for 5 hours into this show. And I finally get off work and I bet the ponies and I've got the 8. And the 8 lost by a nose, and it caused me great angst. And yes, I may have said a bad word or two.
0: Mm-hmm.
1: I had no clue the general manager of the radio station was standing right behind me.
0: Yeah.
1: Yeah.
0: It's really good.
1: Really fun times for me.
0: Now, I want to go back to another question. Well, first of all, I want to read a text. Someone said I had a shot in my finger and my thumb before, and the doctor didn't warn me. I literally punched him. It hurt so bad.
1: Ah!
0: So don't do that. So
1: no,
0: that's
1: It's going to hurt so bad tomorrow.
0: My other thing is, I want to go back to you saying everyone has had a shot in their butt.
1: Oh, yeah.
0: Definitely not.
1: Sure.
0: Why? Like, what kind of shot have you had in your butt?
1: I don't know,
0: I've
1: like,
0: never had a shot in my butt.
1: No. Of course you have.
0: Tom, why? Of course I have not.
1: Because, like, when you're a kid... And you get vaccines, or you get this, you get that. Sometimes it's like, come on in, you know, boom, pull your pants down, boom, in the butt.
0: Yay!
1: Don't save that audio. Don't save that audio. Do not save that audio. That's not what I meant. And you know.
0: 919.
1: No, that's not what I meant. I would be willing to bet that everybody, or most everybody, has had a shot in their hiney.
0: Hanson said tetanus shots are usually in your butt cheek. I had a tetanus shot in my arm because I remember my arm hurt so bad. It was so sore.
1: All right.
0: No fun. Justin said you get cortisone shots in your butt.
1: All right. There you go.
0: Paso.
1: 2 for 2.
0: Penicillin shots.
1: 3 for 3.
0: All military members get it. It hurts.
1: 4 for 4. Yeah.
0: Never.
1: Everybody's gotten a shot of their
0: Not
1: butt.
0: Not everybody.
1: I don't know what
0: Can
1: it's...
0: Can someone else text in and be like, I never have, please, because
1: you don't
0: this
1: remember.
0: Is...
1: When you were 4 or 5, I don't know. I just think at some point in your life,
0: Madison's
1: everybody's
0: had one. Aggressive
1: sharp,
0: Jamie's
1: ding,
0: had
1: ding,
0: one.
1: Ding, ding, ding, ding, ding.
0: Luke the Duke's had one.
1: Everybody's got them. You're unique if you've not ever had
0: never,
1: a shot.
0: Like
1: your
0: if
1: butt.
0: I was a baby, like I don't remember that. I have no memory of that.
1: Sure. And that might
0: Smokey
1: be the
0: Smokey D's cousins, never.
1: Okay, well, I think most people at some point. Yeah, you the rabies prevention or you a vaccine, like everybody's had a needle in their butt at some point. Maybe I'm wrong, but it seems like I'm mostly
0: rugby
1: right.
0: Rugby Toes said never.
1: I bet Rugby Toes has had a shot in their toe. I bet that hurt like a mofo.
0: Madison said when I was pregnant, got the whooping cough vaccine. They asked if I wanted my arm or my butt. I chose my arm.
1: Oh, really?
0: HR Becky, I don't think I've ever had one.
1: That's a great jug pull. If you had to get a shot, would you choose your arm or your butt? I think
0: Cody never had one.
1: I think I would choose my butt.
0: Kelsey's never had one. The Wizinator said yes, several.
1: Don't say
0: Mr.
1: that
0: Glass,
1: audio.
0: Tom's a walking HR disaster.
1: Oh, they,
0: and Schwinn. Like Schwinn from like... Like 12 years ago, Schwinn?
1: Wow.
0: Is this the same Schwinn?
1: Wow.
0: Weird. I mean, cool, but weird. Yep. Anyway, Schwinn thinks that you had to get one in your butt for a different reason.
1: What reason would that have been? Name it.
0: Like dirty bird stuff.
1: Dirty bird stuff. Pineapples.
0: like maybe you had to Fiji. Get like a penicillin shot
1: Fiji.
0: Your butt, that's why you get shot. A shot in your butt. That's what Schwinn
1: yeah.
0: said.
1: Yeah. Well, you know what, Schwinn? No. The answer to your stupid-ass question is a no. You might know, though. He's, sounds like you might
0: no,
1: know.
0: No, because he said Schwinn's never had a shot in his butt.
1: So then how would
0: third
1: you know?
0: Person.
1: Yeah, right.
0: Oh, and he said same Schwinn, by the way.
1: Wow.
0: What? Aggressive Jamie has gotten a shot in her toe. Why? That sounds horrible.
1: Ouch.
0: Numbing shot for ingrown surgery.
1: Yeah.
0: Ooh.
1: I'm telling you, the nose, the shot I had to get in my nose was probably the most painful. But that thumb shot, that might have been it too. So tomorrow I got to go in my finger.
0: I don't like shots. I do feel bad for you because I do not. I hate shots.
1: Well,
0: so
1: you know it's coming too. And I'm like, okay, I'm going to look away, look away, look away, look away. And then all of a sudden it's like this immense pain right in my finger. Like, ugh. And then I hope it alleviates the trigger finger immediately.
0: Yeah, I hope so too.
1: Like
0: for your
1: immediately,
0: sake. That would
1: right.
0: seem like to be the only fair thing.
1: Right. Like when you pull that needle out, like, can I now move my, oh, okay, I can move yeah. my finger. Like, we're okay.
0: That would be the only
1: please
0: fair thing.
1: Tomorrow's show, I'm going to pray for myself. Just so you know.
0: I'll pray for you too.
1: Okay, tomorrow we'll pray for my finger. Next.
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0: K-Jug with Tom and Becky. Good morning. Speaking of penicillin shots, apparently we are now on what is the most painful shot you've ever received. And everybody is texting in. And now I do not feel sorry for myself at all. I will gladly take the shot I'm about to get tomorrow in my finger because I am seeing people on the text line who have gotten shots in places I can't even imagine. For instance, their eyeball.
1: What are you saying? I didn't even see that.
0: Go immediately to the text line.
1: I see. Short and sober, Jesse had to have a Botox shot in my eyeball to correct my lazy eye. Did that hurt?
0: Did it hurt?
1: Well, I want to know.
0: Did you die? Were you reincarnated then as another?
1: Mike Trupa said, roof of my mouth. Horrible. Pop sympathy. I've had that. We talked about that not long ago. I've had that a few times, actually. Yeah.
0: Yeah, that one hurts.
1: Yeah, that's not a fun one.
0: That's a hurt one. But eyeball's winning right now.
1: Eyeball wins. This person had to get a shot underneath their fingernail.
0: Under the fingernail. Like everybody talks about, like bamboo shoots under your...
1: Stop. We don't need to talk about it more. We're just reading it and then putting it out of our mind.
0: Okay.
1: Cody from Orchid. Worst shot I ever got was a nerve block in the back of my knee for ACL surgery.
0: Oh. See, to me, on the surface, that one doesn't seem like it would hurt a ton.
1: Smoking Armadillo Sarah. My grandma gets shots in her eye. Why?
0: Oh, my gosh.
1: Why, Sarah? You guys have to tell me. Like, I mean,
0: kind of think I'd rather be blind.
1: Short and sober, Jesse explained, but why is Grams having that done?
0: Grandma? Your grandma's like 80 and she's getting shots in her eyeball.
1: Madison said, wait, did it work for your eye? I totally have a lazy eye because I'm blind in it. I'm very interested in this. I don't know. I haven't heard back because he's probably still screaming in pain, Madison.
0: Right.
1: Santa Maria Frank, under my toe, ingrown toenail, sucker hurt.
0: Oh.
1: Rugby toes, eye socket, broken orbital and ligaments were getting stuck on bone. I'd look two ways and throw up.
0: Yeah, don't even talk. Don't even talk right now. I don't even know what that means.
1: No fun, Justin. Multiple shots on my scalp and my head for alopecia when I was in fifth grade. Hurt like an SOB.
0: See, I would think, again, you're right, I'm wrong, but I would think like a shot in your head, you think that would be okay?
1: Depend. Oh, I don't know. I don't know.
0: To me, that would be like, oh, I got this.
1: Mr. Glass, if I have to get shots in my eye, just take the eye at that point.
0: Yeah, at that point, that's me too. Like, I can live with one. I might be able to live with none.
1: Boy.
0: Jesus, Mary, and Joseph, Rick. Rick, the notary nerd.
1: I'm not reading that.
0: I'm going to read it. Buddy, why would you do that? Buddy, you are my friend. Oh, Rick, the notary nerd. I got my nipple pierced on a dare. Projectile tears and screams. Buddy, no. I mean, and we are not even going to go down the private parts.
1: I'm not even me.
0: I'm not going down that. I'll stop at nipple. Jeez. Mr. Glass on a dare. Sure, Rick. Okay. Get it, man. Epidural. So that's interesting. You've had an epidural, right? Because you had C-sections.
1: Yeah. I don't know if it's like an... I know it's kind of the same thing, but I don't think it's the same thing. I don't know what... I really don't know what the difference is.
0: So you had a C-section. You knew you had to get a shot.
1: Uh-huh.
0: Did that scare you and did that hurt? Or were you just like, okay, this is great now. Now I feel nothing.
1: I wasn't in any pain, so it didn't matter. Okay. It wasn't like I was in pain. I was like, give me pain medication. Like, I don't care.
0: Gotcha.
1: I wasn't in any pain.
0: I gotcha.
1: It was 4:30 in the morning.
0: Right.
1: No coffee. Like, you got to go in.
0: Yeah.
1: It's done. I can tell you right now, I don't remember it hurting.
0: Okay.
1: But I know it did. But at the time, I did. It

0: It happens often. Don't get freaked out, but yeah.
1: Yeah.
0: Just picture Rick and his nipple pierced and screaming.
1: What the hell is MBM saying?
0: MBM? I can't even imagine.
1: Mr. Glass, did Jeff watch you get that done? No, they wouldn't let Jeff in the room. So you're in there with like a stranger. You know, so like they can't, there's no one else allowed in the room. He can come in right after that, but no one else is allowed in the room when that.
0: It's you and the anesthesiologist. And that's it. Wow.
1: And another person.
0: Somebody there documenting the hell.
1: The person holding your hands.
0: Oh, you're right. Just hang with me. Mm-hmm.
1: Just talking to you.
0: Yeah. It's going to be okay. Hot water burn, baby. Hot water burn, baby.
1: Lots of shots in the eye.
0: I don't.
1: Macular degeneration. I'm hearing that a lot from you guys.
0: I don't want that.
1: Okay. I'm done with this. Justin, I'm done with that.
0: Oh. Ooh. Ooh.
1: I'm done. I'm taking these headphones off.
0: Did you see Gas Buddy?
1: I said.
0: All right. Let's end that conversation. Coming up next, we will have Cocktail Hour. Get your texts in right now on the Supercuts text line. 805-549-8698.
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0: It is K-Jug. I'm Tom. She's Becky. 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Looks like we're going to end the what is the worst shot you ever got conversation with two men, two very good listeners, very good texters, very good friends, No Fun Justin and Mr. Glass, who both say in different ways the worst shot that they ever got had to do with the big V. I can imagine, and I don't want that. Okay.
1: Thank you, Tom.
0: You're going to do what to what?
1: Just lovely of you.
0: Yeah, I know. So anyway, okay. Text on in anything you like. We've had a weird morning. It's been up, it's been down.
1: It's been there.
0: Yeah, it's sunny, it's cloudy, it's hot, it's cold. Weird morning. I don't know who's what.
1: Who's texting?
0: What now?
1: It's very loud.
0: Okay.
1: I'm not reading any more about shots.
0: Yeah, no. That's what I'm saying. I just did it. That ends the shot thing. Also, I think I now know why I don't know the name of Millstone Restaurant.
1: You have to stop.
0: It's because, is it Millstone, like the menu says,
1: you have
0: or
1: to
0: is
1: stop.
0: It Milestone?
1: First of all, you have to stop. You're making too much out of this.
0: I mean, it is
1: really dumb, but that's not why. Before you ever saw that, you called it Millstone. It's because Millstone. It has nothing to do with how they spell it. It has to do with you not being able to read. You're not good at reading.
0: What's the name of the restaurant?
1: Milestone. Everyone knows it's Milestone Tavern.
0: Okay. Except for their menu, their own menu, where they spelled it Millstone.
1: Oh, you're so perfect.
0: I love that restaurant. I go there many times.
1: No, you don't.
0: Yes, I do.
1: You're not allowed there anymore.
0: I'm not going to put up with the fact that they used AI to generate their menus and they spelled the name of their own restaurant incorrectly. Somebody needs to get fired

0: I'm sorry. It is what it is. No, Madison, you should not say that word, ever.
1: Are you done?
0: Yes.
1: Can I read some text?
0: Sure.
1: Hanson said, I got to sit next to Brandy from Bradley last night at Vina Robles watching Bert Kreischer. And Brandy texted us in and let us know that as well, Hanson.
0: Right.
1: What, Tom?
0: It's like the 97th time this morning
1: we've
0: heard that.
1: It's the second time that you texted in, our first time we've read it. So just
0: get it.
1: Shut up, Tom.
0: You met Brandy. Brandy met you. You went to the show last night. I get it. We all get it. Jeez. Who is texting me?
1: You tell me.
0: Why is my phone not on silent?
1: Ay, ay, ay.
0: Damn it.
1: Hanson said we partied with Bert. No, you didn't.
0: No, you did. Stop, stop.
2: Get a life, man. Come on, man.
1: Get a life. You're so rude.
0: It's
1: you
0: fine.
1: Are so rude.
0: Listen, they know what they're getting into. They bought their ticket. You're going to come in here and start talking about, oh, I met Brandy from Lockwood. We sat, we probably had that. Shut up. Shut up. Jeez. It's fine.
1: Is it?
0: Yeah, it is.
1: Where'd my coffee go? Right here.
0: Right in front of your face. All right, you know what I'm going to do one more time here while we're waiting?
1: What, Tom? Here we go.
0: Everybody. Woo-hoo. Today's the day. Come on. You know you like it.
1: Tiny Russell.
0: Yeah.
1: Rebecca, you must be a strong woman to have to be able to put up with him every day.
0: Hey, Russell.
3: You know who asked about you the other day? Who's that? Nobody.
1: Madison, Tom, so ready for vacation. He has that permanent bleep it Friday attitude.
0: I kind of do. Maybe that's it.
1: Stop that.
0: I'm going on vacation at the end of the week. I won't be here next week. Well, actually, I will. Actually, I will be here next week.
1: I will not be here next week.
0: You will.
1: Have you decided? Yes. Yes.
0: Are you gone the whole time?
1: No, don't worry about when I'm gone. I made this plan for vacation forever ago. Because Tom can't stand being here by himself or can't stand if I go on a trip, he's like, I'm going to book a vacation too. He does it. And then he makes it all about him. He's like, I'm going on vacation when I've had my vacation plan for 6 months. Do you see how you work?
0: I'm actually not going on vacation because I will be doing the show from Dallas, Texas.
1: That's
0: all
1: another thing.
0: Next week.
1: That's another thing.
0: You'll be
1: which
0: here
1: is,
0: board hopping. Mandy will
1: I'm
0: be
1: not going to be here board hopping.
0: You'll
1: you
0: be here
1: idiot.
0: Running the whole show.
1: I won't be here doing that. I don't know how you don't have to use vacation days because you decide that you're going to sit in a room and call in and the rest of us have to work.
0: Yeah, I'm going to work.
1: So
0: I'm going to work.
1: Actually, you will be here on your own and Mandy can be board hopping for you.
0: Good luck with that.
1: Honey, I'm not going to do it.
0: You talk to the big boss or the other big boss or any boss you want.
1: The other boss, and I already made fun of you. I'm like, can't take a vacation like a normal person.
0: No, it's not vacation. I'm working.
1: I'm working.
0: I'm on location.
1: You're on location.
0: I'm Brian Williams. I'm on location.
1: You're an idiot.
0: I'm in Texas reporting on what's going on in Texas.
1: Sounds like we'll have technical issues, technical difficulties next week.
0: You better be able to figure it out, you college graduate.
1: I'm not doing it.
0: He put the sheet up right here for you so your peasant eyes could look at it. Do it.
1: I'm not doing it. Weiner Participation Trophy. Happy Monday, you two. Have a great one.
0: You too, bud.
1: Mr. Glass, strong woman is an understatement. She gets paid to be with him, but not enough.
0: Jeez.
1: Cody from Orchid. I believe this is the second time he said this in 5 days. He wants to know who... I hate when people say this, though, so I'm not even going to read it. It has something to do with Cheerios.
0: What?
1: Not going to say it.
0: Okay.
1: Ken Woods, you guys sound like an old married couple. Madison, Tom piggybacking off your vacations. Always, every time I go on a trip, he does this.
0: I do that for you, Jug Country.
1: Mm-hmm. So and he's like, I'm going on vacation.
0: Right. I take it so that we're taking it the same time.
1: No, but you see what you do is the whole thing. I plan a trip.
0: Right.
1: Excited about my trip. Like, oh, I'm going. And then you're like, I can't let someone else do something. So I'm going to.

0: go, and then I'm 100% you're not going on vacation,
1: right?
0: And only me. When nobody cares, you go to two places, Dallas and Vegas. Woohoo. So boring.
1: Super awesome. I'll talk to you next week from Dallas.
0: Not going to talk to me.
1: I'll talk to you next week. Unless you're on your vacation, which... Where are you going, by the way?
0: I am going a bunch of places. I am going to Boston. And we are taking a fall leaves road trip to go see the foliage.
1: I'm
0: going
1: to
0: Vermont, New Hampshire, Maine, Massachusetts, and I think that's it. Yes.
1: I'm excited for you.
0: I'm excited.
1: I don't understand why you're missing the first few days, and then you're here for a couple and then gone again. Oh, wait, I do. Never mind.
0: Yes, you do.
1: Yeah, sorry.
0: And that's not how that works. So, anyway. So, yes, that is what I am going to be doing.
1: I'll be in Texas.
0: Hell, I would actually call you to do that because you don't exist to me when I'm actually on vacation.
1: I'll talk to you next week, B.
0: Madison, he books it so you don't get attention while you talk about your vacation. So he can interrupt and talk all about his vacation.
1: I'm not on vacation.
0: And do you see that everyone knows that about you?
1: No. I'm not on vacation next week. I take all that back. Of course I'm not on vacation. I'm just be doing the show from Texas.
0: And you're so offended.
1: I'm not on vacation. I'm working. I'm working next week on location.
0: I don't have to see you for almost 2 weeks. I'm so excited.
1: It's very cool.
0: Madison, oh, that's cool, Becky, but on my vacation, I did these things. That's totally true, Tom. It is, and you know it. Everyone knows it.
1: You know what, Madison? I've never in my life hit a girl. I kind of think I want to punch you. I don't. Take it back. Don't.
0: There are some people that just get it about you, and
1: Madison
0: just gets it.
1: Madison's not one.
0: Amy Jo just gets it. Mr. Glass just gets it.
1: No, I don't want to hear from
0: you. Gary just gets it.
1: No.
0: Like,
1: no.
0: Just get it.
1: I'll be working next week. She won't. That's the bottom line. That's the bottom line. And everybody knows that. This is what it's come to. I work.
0: Madison said, do you want to hit me? Meet me in the parking lot this Friday, sucker. Oh, Shauna, we all get it. Yes, Shauna is another one. Gets it.
2: No one asked you, Shauna.
1: Mm-hmm. Oh, look. There's my alarm going off.
0: Ooh,
1: it's time for me to check out for the day.
0: Have you even clocked in today? That's another thing you like to do. I haven't even clocked in today.
1: I think I clocked in today. I don't know. I don't give a crap.
0: Even your dog gets it.
1: Oh, Madison. If I was here Friday, I would meet you in the parking lot.
0: I'm leaving.
1: All right, fine. That's it for Cocktail Hour. Jug Country, have yourself a fabulous last day of summer. And we will see you tomorrow, the first day of fall.
0: Summer ended 21 days ago.
1: Today's the last day. 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For Becky, I'm Tom. Good night. God bless. We will see you in the fall.
3: Jug Country Mornings with Tom and Becky is a Mark Goodson, Bill Todman production. Promotional consideration from United Airlines. Something special in the air. Tom's Zoots have been provided by Armani. Becky's wardrobe has been provided by Chanel. No portion of today's show may be rebroadcast without the express written consent of Major League Baseball. Women who are pregnant should not listen to this show. Do not listen to Tom and Becky while operating heavy machinery. If the smile on your face lasts for more than 4 hours, please consult a physician immediately. 4 out of 5 dentists recommend Jug Country Mornings with Tom and Becky for patients who listen to the radio. Batteries not included. Some assembly required. If it looks like a duck and walks like a duck, it probably is a duck. In case of emergency, your seat cushion may be used as a flotation device. If you sit in the middle, you don't have to shut the gate. Tom and Becky do not know who shot JFK. Less is always more. Actions are louder than words. Jug Country Mornings with Tom and Becky contain 9 essential vitamins, making the show part of a complete breakfast. And finally, yes, it's true, you probably won't ever use algebra in your life. Have a great day.
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1: 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Yeah, in the
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0: Rodney Atkinson watching you as our Monday morning rolls along. It is our 10 o'clock hour. I'm Andy Morris. Signing on, we'll be together for the next 5 hours. Got stories to share, music to play, and more.
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Bella Langley featuring Morgan Wallen and I Can't Love You Anymore. Hope your day is going well. Here is Hardy featuring his buddies Tim McGraw, Eric Church, Morgan Wallen. This song is called MacArthur.

0: Hardy featuring Tim McGraw, Eric Church, and Morgan Wallen. The song is called MacArthur. I want to say a great big thank you to everybody who dropped by the Big Mac and Cheese Festival this last weekend on Saturday. Thanks to all the attendees and the chefs and the beverage partners and Megan's Organic Market for the great music, Chop Restaurant Supply. Bill Gaines Audio is on hand. And, of course, our overall sponsor was Mulahy Ford.
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1: Jug Country weather.
0: It looks like morning clouds and then sunny afternoons. High temperatures a little bit lower than they have been. 69 the high today for San Luis and the surrounding areas. That means we're going to be sitting at about 63 at the beaches today. If you're in the North County, high somewhere near 75 degrees. Let's get you back into the music with Lainey Wilson. This is Phone, Keys, and Wallet.

Riley Green, Think As You Drunk, our 11 o'clock hour underway. This gentleman has been touted as not only one of the greatest singers in country music, but one of the best cowboys of all time. So a lot of the ranchers would love to have him working on their ranch. It's Cody Johnson. The song is called Dancer Home.

0: 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And don't forget to take our jug poll of the day. 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Now, of course, our jug poll of the day is up on the website. 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

0: Parker McCollum and Killing Me, and Tyler Halverson is going to be at the Club Car Bar in Templeton this coming Friday. Doors open at 7:30. It's an all-ages show. Great place for a concert, too. He's out on his In Defense of Drinking touring album. And, of course, we've got tickets to win. 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

0: Langley and Love and Life Again. I think very soon we're going to be getting word that Ella has been sitting on top of the charts with her song Choosing Texas for 23 weeks, which is going to put her in a solid first place with a record that everybody else is going to be trying to break.
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0: Still looking for the clouds to burn off late morning, early afternoon to sunny skies later on today. If you're in San Luis and the surrounding areas, highs are going to be sitting about 69 in the North County. Looks like 75 today. If you're heading to the beaches, we're going to call it somewhere near 63. Let's get you back into the music right now with Jason Aldean and Don't Tell on Me.

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3: In Santa Maria, we are at 3580 Orchid Road. 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
0: All right. Thank you so much, sir. Have a wonderful day, and we'll check out the new ad. We'll talk to you again soon, okay?
3: All right. Thank you.
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Kenny Chesney there, and Carry On as our 12 o'clock out to lunch hour rolls along, or carries on. Here's Morgan Wallen. This is his song, Don't We?

0: That is Morgan Wallen, and don't we? And don't we all want to go to the Cal Poly Breakaway Rodeo? Yes, we do. It's happening this Thursday through Saturday at Avila Beach Golf Resort. Now, Thursday, the Kimes Million Dollar Breakaway Roping on the beach. Bleachers on one side, waves on the other side. Limited tickets available for that Thursday night roping. Friday and Saturday, rodeos are sold out. Tickets are available for the after-party concerts at the Avila Beach Golf Resort, though. Friday, Jordan Four is going to be there. Saturday with Corb Lund. And you can win tickets to either Friday or Saturday after-party as well by texting the word WAVE to the K-Jug Supercuts text line, 805-549-8698.
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0: So often, everybody I talked to had just an incredible time at the Mac and Cheese Fest this last Saturday. Congratulations to all the winners who were there. And thanks to everybody who was there to help put it on. Not only Malahea Ford is the major sponsor, Megan's Organic Market for bringing the band in, and Brass Mash did outstanding. 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
1: Jug Country weather.
0: Still calling for mostly sunny weather after the clouds burns off. That's going to happen late morning, early afternoon for you. High temperatures today, quite a bit cooler. North County 75 is all 69 for the Inland Valley south of the grade. 63, 64 for the beaches today. Let's get you back into the music with Hudson Westbrook and Painted You Pretty.

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2: 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Number one for today's country.

Thomas Rhett there and T-shirt. We're getting ready for a true country legend. Going to be in town. Marty Stewart is going to be at the Fremont Theater coming up on October 1st. Five-time Grammy winner. We'll tell you more about it coming up.

Two in a row from the young lady that is just on fire right now. We heard Ella Langley and Word for the Wind, and then she joined Coe Wetzel for that last song called Jaded. Really, really good song. Here's Luke Combs.

0: Justin Moore and Why We Drink, and Country Music Hall of Famer Marty Stewart is going to be in town. His band is called His Fabulous Superlatives. They're going to be here October 1st at the Fremont in downtown SLO. Marty, of course, a five-time Grammy Award winner, member of the Grand Ole Opry. You know him for his country, his rockabilly, and his bright, shiny suits. You can have a chance to win some tickets by texting the word Marty to the K-Jug Supercuts text line, 805-549-8698.
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0: Carter Faith and Wyatt Flores, nothing better to do as we get ready for Cal Poly Rodeo's Breakaway event coming up this Thursday through Saturday. Avila Beach Golf Resort starting Thursday with the Kimes Million Dollar Breakaway Roping. Limited tickets for that one are available. Friday and Saturday's rodeos are sold out. It's incredible, too, watching a rodeo, all the different events with the bleachers on one side, the waves on the other, on the beach. Now, there's still some great seats available for the concerts afterwards. They've got Jordan Four on Friday, Cor Blund on Saturday. In fact, we're giving some of those away. Text the word WAVE to the KJUG Supercuts text line, 805-549-8698, for your chance to win.
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0: That is Luke Combs and Rethink Some Things. You know, we've been talking about Marty Stewart coming to town. He's going to be here at the Fremont Slow on October 1st. Five-time Grammy Award winner. I was looking up. He is on tour all over the place right now. He's 67 years old and still playing and singing. He took a little break in January because he got a fracture on his wrist. And he's an awesome guitar player and mandolin player. In fact, his last album he put out with he and his band. The band is called, of course, The Fabulous Superlatives. Marty Stewart and his Fabulous Superlatives. They put out an album last year called Space Junk that's all instrumental. Kind of different from Marty, but it's a really good album.
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3: Jug Country weather.
4: Going to be mostly sunny after the clouds burn off. High temperatures today sitting somewhere near 75 north of the grade. 69 for the inland valleys in the South County. It looks like about 64 at the beaches today. Here is Stella Lefty getting us back into the music. This is Boston.

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Tom and Becky forgive you. 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

Vincent Mason there, and wish you well as our 2 o'clock hour rolls along. I'm Andy Morris. I'll be with you till 3, and then Pepper comes up. Here is Tucker Wetmore. This one's called Brunette.

0: Lori Kent there in Empty Words. And if you've taken our jug poll of the day yet today, all you have to do is head to jugcountry.com or use the KJUG app. It is brought to you every day by Be Right There Heating and Air. It's our jug poll of the day.
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Luke Combs there, and Be By You is about halfway through our 2 o'clock hour. Here's Kane Brown. This one's called Woman.

0: 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Well, because in today's economy, sometimes you want to make sure that your money is protected. 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How can I add to it? Precious metals in terms of gold and silver bullion, precious coins and jewelry are never a bad way to go, and I haven't seen them decrease in value for a long, long time. 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It's Mid-State Precious Metals right across the parking lot from Colony Cinemas next to Wildfields Brewhouse. You go in and you make sure you tell them Andy sent you.
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0: is the Eli Young Band and Corey Kent. 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
0: 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Weather says sunny later on today after the clouds burn off. High temperatures going to be sitting somewhere near 75 in the North County, 69 south of the grade, 64 at the beaches.

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5: 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'Cause she's a gold digger with a quick trigger. 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
1: Cody Johnson on 98.1 KJUG. It's Monday. Cody's looking for his horse. Pepper Daniels hanging out with you. Hudson Westbrook in there before that. Remember, October 10th, being a Robles Amphitheater for him. Here's Kip Moore.

0: Toby, as good as I once was on 98.1 KJUG. Hello, hello, and good afternoon to you. Pepper Daniels jumping in the air chair with you here after a fantastic weekend, especially at the Mac and Cheese Fest. So many people to thank for making that happen, including the people who bought tickets and showed up. And even Tom, who did some work. That's right. Not only did he do some bartending or what he called supervisorial work in the VIP area, he also helped and was one of our secret judges for the blind judges for the Judge's Choice Award, which was presented by Chop Restaurant and Supply. Blast and Brew won that and the People's Choice Award. That's right. Blast and Brew cleaned house, won both of the awards. A sweep with their Chili Verde Mac. That was pretty awesome. Pretty awesome. 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No matter what they cook, it's going to be good. And our friends, yours and mine, at Firestone Walker Brewing Company, their tap room in Paso served up the third place People's Choice. 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

0: There's Megan Maroney on 98.1 K-Jug and Medicine, and Pepper here with you. Terrible hoax on the internet yesterday. Megan Maroney had to post on her own social media that she was, in fact, alive. Yeah, yeah. Scary stuff when you kind of half see that on the internet, you know, on social media. Just terrible. Terrible that something like that could get out, or you feel the need to respond to something like that. It's just junk, people. It's all junk. It's all digital noise and junk.
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0: Wallet and Lainey Wilson on 98.1 K-Jug and Pepper hanging out. Checking out the poll question for you this afternoon. We're already on to Halloween now. It is the official first day of fall, I guess, technically tomorrow. So that's close enough for Becky to get into Halloween for sure. What is your favorite Halloween candy? Reese's Peanut Butter Cups, Hershey's Milk Chocolate Bars, Nerds, Snickers, M&M's. Those are your choices. Reese's running away with 40%, Snickers in second, everything else far behind those two.
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0: 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Clear, misty at the coast tonight, mostly clear inland, much like tomorrow. There will get warmer later this week. Tomorrow, low 70s in the South County, mid.

Joe and Martina on 98.1 KJUG. It's Pepper, and I've got Tyler Halverson tickets for Friday night at Club Car Bar with our fresh cut coming up here at 420. Stay tight. Here's Ella Langley.

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We start a new week and a new fresh cut here at 420, brought to you by Cesslock. 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Tyler Halverson, Good Medicine Presents, Friday night. Full band at Club Car Bar in Templeton. All ages, 7:30 on the doors. This is a great show. He was just acoustic last time he was there earlier this year, and he was great just with a guitar. Now bring in the full band, and we've got a chance for you to win now on the Supercuts text line. The keyword today is going to be hearts. Hearts, as in more hearts than horses. This is a clever song. Hearts is the keyword to 805-549-8698. Text it to win it.

0: Halverson, and yes, we all write with the same words. It's just a matter of picking the right ones and putting them in the right order. And Tyler Halverson's pretty good at it. That's more hearts than horses. And you can see him live Friday night at Club Car Bar in Templeton. All ages, 7:30 on the doors. It's a Good Medicine Presents show. 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Hearts on the KJUG Supercuts text line. 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

0: all over right now. They're pumping that kind of hard. And I saw some people at the Mac and Cheese Fest who weren't as drunk as they thought we were, or as think as they drunk we were, or whatever. But we had a good time. 13th annual Mac and Cheese this past Saturday. Special thanks to all of our sponsors, of course. 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Really, really good. 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And Firestone Walker Brewing Company and their tap room. I always tell you about how good the food is at the tap room, and if you haven't tried it, you got to try it. 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

0: Tucker Wetmore's latest, Who Told You That, on 98.1 K-Jug and Pepper Daniels hanging out. This week is the week for the Breakaway Rodeo, moving to Avila Beach, starting on Thursday night with the Breakaway Roping, with tickets still available for that at last check, but Friday and Saturday's rodeos are sold out. 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And Saturday, it is Corb Lund. And if you want to win your way into either Friday or Saturday, text WAVE, W-A-V-E, WAVE, to the K-Jug Supercuts text line at 805-549-8698.
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0: 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Clouds and mist at the coast, mostly clear inland, lows around 50. Tomorrow, like today, mid-70s in the South County, mid-80s above the grade. Warming up Wednesday, Thursday especially. Here's Cody Johnson.

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